Speed Up checking in. Apparently, there are certain words that instantly reveal your age. And I also just learned that my vocabulary apparently qualifies for AARP. That's next.

0: From the Weather Center, we interrupt normal programming for a severe weather alert.
1: Now with a new severe thunderstorm warning for northeastern Clark County and southeastern Lauderdale County in effect until 7:45. At about 6:54, there was a line of severe thunderstorms over Alamucha, moving southeast at 20 miles an hour. So this has slowed down a little bit from the storm system that was moving at around 30 miles an hour earlier, but still dealing with 60 mile an hour wind gusts. So you can expect damage to your roofs, siding, a potential for trees to be knocked down. Locations impacted include Meridian, Zero, Alamucha, Middleton, Causeyville, Snell, and Sykes, which is down in my neck of the woods in Clark County. This warning in effect until 7:45. Now, on top of that, that severe thunderstorm warning for Lauderdale and southeastern Kemper County. Well, they knocked Kemper off of it, so just northeastern Lauderdale County does continue until 7 o'clock. So basically, you got that storm, the northern portion of it pushing through the northern portion of Lauderdale County and the southern portion pushing down into the northern portion of Clark County. At 6:46, that severe thunderstorm was located near Kewaunee, moving south at, again, about 30 miles an hour with 60 mile an hour wind gusts. This is trained weather spotters at a little after 6:30, a 56 mile an hour wind gust. I've seen it on the cameras here at the radio station outside, just wind whipping all around us here at our radio stations in Marion. So we've got that, as well as that severe thunderstorm warning for over in West Alabama, southwestern Sumter County, until 7:30 with 60 mile an hour wind gusts and radar indicated at 6:48. That thunderstorm was located near York, moving southeast at 30 miles an hour. So over in West Alabama, Livingston, York, Cuba, the University of West Alabama campus, as well as Bellamy, I-20, Welcome Center at Cuba, all of those will be impacted by this storm. So we will continue to keep an eye on this. When severe weather breaks out, we break in. Again, that is a severe thunderstorm warning. The newest one, of course, for Lauderdale County, the southeastern portion of Lauderdale County and the northeastern portion of Clark County. You can kind of just imagine how that's pushing down south in effect until 7:45. That storm was moving over Alamucha again, southward at about 20 miles an hour with 60 mile an hour wind gusts. So if you are out and about, do be careful. If you're on the road, get off of the road with severe weather happening. 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

0: This is straight up rude. There's a viral TikTok asking what word or phrase instantly reveals somebody's age bracket. And this list is basically an attack on anyone who remembers Blockbuster. If you say videotaping instead of recording, old. Pound sign instead of hashtag, old. Quarter till when telling time, straight to assisted living. Also on the list, pocketbook, slacks, beauty parlor, stewardess, and apparently supper. Supper. Like, I'm 43. I've heard supper used before. I usually say dinner, but they're interchangeable. Although, I still occasionally say hang up the phone, and there's absolutely nothing to hang up anymore. We're basically walking museums with lower back pain.
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2: This evening, we have scattered showers and thunderstorms passing on by. Some very heavy downpours out there. Also, watch out for a few gusty winds. Temperatures will fall to the 70s tonight with still some lingering showers and rumbles. You may not completely dry out, but I do think we'll thin out the radar a bit. And then tomorrow for your Thursday, more scattered showers will redevelop. I'm meteorologist Matt Standards. 96.

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0: From the Weather Center, we interrupt normal programming for a severe weather alert.
1: That's right, with a severe thunderstorm warning remaining in effect until 7:45 for the northeastern portion of Clark County and southeastern portion of Lauderdale counties. At about 7:20, the National Weather Service issued most recent update with a severe thunderstorm located near the Snell community. Again, this is down near my neck of the woods in Clark County, or about 15 miles northwest of Butler, moving southeast at 25 miles an hour. So that's picked up a little bit of speed since the last time we tracked this storm, but still dealing with 60 mile an hour wind gusts. We saw a little bit of that here at the radio station on the security cameras outside, just a really rapid wind blowing here. It seems to have settled down for the most part in Lauderdale County as of right now. Of course, this is all coming from, you know, most of the stuff we get is radar indicated. This is coming from trained weather spotters, and they're talking about the three big communities that will be impacted by the storm are Alamucha, Causeyville, and Snell. So if you are in those communities or anywhere around those communities you want to move into, the indoors for your protection, move into the interior room of the lowest floor of a building. Again, that is a severe thunderstorm located near the Snell community at about 7:20 with 60 mile an hour wind gusts. A severe thunderstorm warning does continue for, again, the northeastern portions of Clark County and as well as southeastern Lauderdale County. 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

was located near Sebastopol, or 13 miles northeast of Forest, moving southeast at 15 miles per hour. Hazard, 60 miles per hour wind gusts and quarter-size hail. Source, radar indicated. Impact, hail damage to vehicles is expected. Expect wind damage to roofs, siding, and trees. Locations impacted include Kenihara, Sebastopol, and Prospect. For your protection, move to an interior room on the lowest floor of a building.

just being issued at 7:33. The National Weather Service in Jackson has issued a severe thunderstorm warning for Newton as well as northeastern Scott County until 8:15. At about 7:33, a severe thunderstorm is located near Sebastopol, which is, what, about 13, 14 miles northeast of Forest, and it was moving at only 15 miles an hour. It seems like that seemed to be the pattern with these storms this evening, is that they've slowed down in speed throughout the evening, but still we're dealing with 60-mile-an-hour wind gusts, quarter-size hail that is radar-indicated, with expected hail damage to vehicles as well as wind damage to roofs, siding, and trees. You can expect this storm to be in Koniata, Sebastopol, and Prospect. So if you're outside in that area, you want to move into the indoors. Now, taking a look at this warning for both Clark and Lauderdale counties actually, as I speak, that one has expired, and, I don't know. It looks like we've got another one coming across. No, okay, so that's the same one for Newton and Scott. So that warning for both northeastern Clark County as well as southwestern Lauderdale County has expired. However, over at West Alabama, it looks like that storm system has now moved into Choctaw County with a severe thunderstorm warning for northern Choctaw County until 7:45, just a couple of more minutes of that, with that storm kind of moving through that area. So that's what we're looking at as of right now. Keep it right here for more of your severe weather updates, brought to you by EMEPA, Morgan Tile, Carpet One, Floor and Home, and Burns Convenience Stores.

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1: With a brand new warning coming from the National Weather Service, we take a look at a severe thunderstorm warning.

0: football is back in a couple of weeks. College football starting next weekend, the NFL the weekend after, and it means we can finally return to one of our greatest traditions, standing in a parking lot eating food we'd never normally eat at 9:30 in the morning. A ranker asked people to vote on the best tailgate foods, and hamburgers are number one, followed by wings, hot dogs, sliders, and brisket. 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

Mississippi and West Alabama. 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

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What's your favorite stars had to say yesterday? 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
1: The National Weather Service in Jackson has issued a severe thunderstorm warning for western Newton County in east central Mississippi until 9 p.m. Central Daylight Time. At 8:06 p.m. Central Daylight Time, a severe thunderstorm was located over Kenihara, or 9 miles northwest of Newton, moving southeast at 15 miles per hour. Hazard, 60 miles per hour wind gusts and penny-size hail. Source, radar indicated. Impact, expect damage to roofs, siding, and trees. Locations impacted include Newton and Lawrence. For your protection, move to an interior room on the lowest floor of a building.

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1: The country music community mourning Dolly Parton. And what really gets me is nobody seems to be talking about the awards or the records. It was all about the human. Reba ended her tribute with "I Will Always Love You, Reba." Carrie Underwood said she's not gone. I know exactly where she is. Kacey Musgraves may have summed up how everybody feels. The world feels a lot less sparkly all of a sudden. And Loretta Lynn's family said they take comfort knowing the Honky Tonk Angels are together again. But the Country Music Hall of Fame probably said it best. Dolly's legacy isn't celebrity, it's humanity. For everything Dolly accomplished, people are remembering how she treated people. That tells you everything.
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3: From the Weather Center, we interrupt normal programming for a severe weather alert.
4: That's right, a brand new severe weather warning from the National Weather Service. This is no doubtly coming off of that severe thunderstorm warning in Scott County. Now the National Weather Service in Jackson has issued a severe thunderstorm warning for western Newton County. In effect until 9 o'clock at about 8:06, a severe thunderstorm was located over Coneyatta. Or what is that, about 9-10 miles northwest of Newton, and it was moving south. And again, this storm is just continuing to slow down at only 15 miles an hour. Again, the main hazards with this, 60-mile-an-hour wind gusts, penny-sized hail even with this one. So you can expect damage to roofs, siding, and trees. Now, looking at locations that will be impacted by this storm include Newton and Lawrence. For your protection, you want to move to an interior room on the lowest floor of a building. As I say that, I can see the lightning striking here at our studios in Marion, right outside of Meridian. However, there are no warnings right now from the National Weather Service. There is only an 8-minute left on the warning, severe thunderstorm warning for northwestern Newton, as well as east central Scott County. So just a couple of more minutes left on that, as we will continue to

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7: And now it is time for the Mississippi Lottery Report from the Mississippi Lottery. Lotto America has their jackpot drawing tonight, which is now $2.93 million. The estimated cash value, $1.25 million. Again, that drawing is tonight. Powerball has their drawing tonight for $96 million. That estimated cash value, $41.2 million. Mega Millions has their jackpot drawing on Friday, which is now $145 million after no one won last night. Last night's numbers were 7, 10, 47, 48, and 50. The Mega Ball was 14. There was no Millionaire for Life winner last night. Those numbers were 24, 45, 50, 53, and 57. And the Millionaire Ball was 3. And finally, no winner for Mississippi Match 5. The estimated jackpot for tonight is now $180,000. Last night's numbers were 12, 20, 24, 29, and 33. This has been your Mississippi Lottery Report from the Mississippi Lottery on 97OKK.
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11: This evening, we have scattered showers and thunderstorms passing on by. Some very heavy downpours out there. Also, watch out for a few gusty winds. Temperatures will fall to the 70s tonight with still some lingering showers and rumbles. You may not completely dry out, but I do think we'll thin out the radar a bit. And then tomorrow for your Thursday, more scattered showers will redevelop. I'm meteorologist Matt Standards.

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0: We've got just what you're looking for. 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

0: Carly Pierce on the show. It's B-Dub Radio. Happy for myself. What is something that is that's going on in your life right now that you're genuinely happy for yourself about? And I'm not talking career, Carly. I'm talking like Carly, the human being here.
1: I found love.
0: Yes.
1: And like really good love that's easy and nice and not in the music industry.
0: There's something about not doing something where you eat. I don't know if we could say it on the radio, but yeah, sometimes you have to learn lessons and that, but that just makes when you do find the person or the moment or whatever it is in your life, right? It just makes everything else in the rearview mirror worth having learned from that to
1: it's so great. Yeah. I'm so grateful for my journey. But yeah, I'm really happy and it's great.
0: So completely 180 here, but you know, I know you're happily in a relationship, but you've also got some on-screen chemistry going on. I mean, everybody has on-screen chemistry with Riley Green. I mean, let's not mince words here. You guy, I remember when that teaser video dropped and I'm like, whoa, what do we have going on here? If I don't leave, I'm going to stay. Did you know people were going to lose their minds once the reveal happened?
1: I was counting down the days to that video. Yes, I knew it was going to be insane.
0: Isn't that crazy,
1: it's
0: though?
1: So unexpected.
0: Right, because that dude has been around the relationship rumor circle a few times.
1: He has.
0: And he does a great job of just, you know, downplaying it and just, you know what, it is what it is. But it seems like the country fans cannot, it is impossible for country fans to hear two attractive people sing a duet without immediately starting to plan their wedding. Like,
1: it's so funny.
0: Isn't that crazy?
1: I know. Yes, yes.
0: I mean, you had Ella, you had, you know, Megan. I mean, it's just, there's no science behind it. It just is amazing, I guess, what emotions do to us.
1: Yeah, I guess the stories are believable, you know. It was a fun video to make.
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Coming up next.

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13: This evening we have scattered showers and thunderstorms passing on by. Some very heavy downpours out there. Also watch out for a few gusty winds. Temperatures will fall to the 70s tonight with still some lingering showers and rumbles. We may not completely dry out, but I do think we'll thin out the radar a bit. And then tomorrow for your Thursday, more scattered showers will redevelop. I'm meteorologist Matt Standards. 97.

You ever accidentally sent a text message or a DM to somebody, like a video or something on Instagram or TikTok, not knowing you sent it to them? Yeah, that happened to me last week. Yo, it was not good. I still have a little bit of damage control to do, if I'm being completely honest. I mean, I know we all have that one group chat with our friends where some of the messages are bad.

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0: LinkedIn is apparently tired of AI-generated garbage clogging up your feed, which makes sense. It's a job, you know, networking professional website. They're testing a button called Seems Like AI Slop. It's B-Dub. In less than a month, people have used it more than a million times, which is hilarious because somewhere an AI is probably being asked to write a heartfelt LinkedIn post about how devastating this is. LinkedIn says views on stuff classified as AI spam have dropped as much as 40%. My only concern is false accusations, because some people don't need artificial intelligence to sound like a robot. They just need a corporate job and the phrase, I'm humbled to announce.
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I got a guy that has been through multiple divorces. 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
11: This evening, we have scattered showers and thunderstorms passing on by. Some very heavy downpours out there. Also, watch out for a few gusty winds. Temperatures will fall to the 70s tonight with still some lingering showers and rumbles. We may not completely dry out, but I do think we'll thin out the radar a bit. And then tomorrow for your Thursday, more scattered showers will redevelop. I'm meteorologist Matt Standards. 96.

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0: So Disney and the NFL have a new clothing collection where every team gets its own Disney character, and I have questions. Like, the Cowboys get Woody from Toy Story, obviously. The Raiders get Darth Vader, which may be the easiest decision anybody made all week. Detroit gets Simba. Denver gets the horse from Tangled. And the Jets get Buzz Lightyear. Presumably because they also spend a lot of time promising to go to infinity and then not actually getting there. But Seattle? The Seahawks get the seagulls from Finding Nemo. You know, the annoying ones screaming, mine, mine, mine. I know a few Seahawks fans that are probably upset. The New Orleans Saints, Louie, the trumpet playing alligator from The Princess and the Frog. Understand that one. The Green Bay Packers. This one just, I don't get. Chewbacca from Star Wars. Doesn't make any sense to me. The Eagles, Dr. Doom. I could understand that one.
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I expected country artists to give it a solid tribute to Dolly Parton yesterday. One I didn't expect was Eminem. He had never met Dolly, but she sent him a very nice letter a few years ago, and he posted that note on his social media yesterday after the news broke. And I thought of all the tributes, that one was probably

Mississippi and West Alabama. This is your hometown country, 97.1 WOKK Meridian. Quitman, DeKalb, Newton. 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
1: The reactions to Dolly Parton's passing have been pouring in, and what gets me is nobody's really talking about the records or the awards. They're talking about the person. For example, Kacey Musgraves said the world feels a lot less sparkly all of a sudden. Carrie Underwood said she's not gone. I know exactly where she is. Trace Atkins said he personally knew Dolly to be the angel that they think she was. The Country Music Hall of Fame summed it up the best. Dolly Parton's legacy is not celebrity, but humanity. Think about that. You become one of the biggest stars who ever lived, and when you're gone, everybody talks about how kind you were. That's a legacy.
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2: This evening, we have scattered showers and thunderstorms passing on by. Some very heavy downpours out there. Also, watch out for a few gusty winds. Temperatures will fall to the 70s tonight with still some lingering showers and rumbles. We may not completely dry out, but I do think we'll thin out the radar a bit. And then tomorrow for your Thursday, more scattered showers will redevelop. I'm meteorologist Matt Standard.

free gas coming your way on Friday. The summer of Red, White, and Fuel wrapping up. Yeah, we've been doing this every Friday from Memorial Day all the way through Labor Day, which is next.

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4: The country weather.
5: Tonight, we'll watch out for some leftover showers and rumbles, but we will start to thin things out a little bit after midnight. Temperatures will fall to the mid-70s. Tomorrow for your Thursday, more scattered rain and thunder likely. Highs in mid-90s with isolated storms Friday. I'm meteorologist Matt Standridge.

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2: 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Let's continue.

watch out for some leftover showers and rumbles, but we will start to thin things out a little bit after midnight. Temperatures will fall to the mid-70s. Tomorrow for Thursday, more scattered rain and thunder likely. Highs in mid-90s with isolated storms Friday. I'm meteorologist Matt Stanley.

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2: Tonight, we'll watch out for some leftover showers and rumbles, but we will start to thin things out a little bit after midnight. Temperatures will fall to the mid-70s. Tomorrow for you Thursday, more scattered rain and thunder likely. Highs in mid-90s with isolated storms Friday. I'm meteorologist Matt Standridge.

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3: Tonight, we'll watch out for some leftover showers and rumbles, but we will start to thin things out a little bit after midnight. Temperatures will fall to the mid-70s. Tomorrow, Thursday, more scattered rain and thunder likely. Highs in mid-90s with isolated storms Friday. I'm meteorologist Matt Standridge.

skies. Driven up and down the coast a few times. London, Paris, paradise. But ain't got much memory. Other scenes come to think I missed them all.

Whether you're floating in the Oak-Tibby or melting in the Sonic drive-thru, we're playing country favorites you can sing along with. 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
0: 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Or is it when Bama travels to Stark Vegas to take on State?
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2: Tonight we'll watch out for some leftover showers and rumbles, but we will start to thin things out a little bit after midnight. Temperatures will fall to the mid-70s. Tomorrow for you Thursday, more scattered rain and thunder likely. Highs in mid-90s with isolated storms Friday. I'm meteorologist Matt Standridge. 97.

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0: 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Or is it when Bama travels to Stark Vegas to take on State?
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2: Your country weather. Tonight, we'll watch out for some leftover showers and rumbles, but we will start to thin things out a little bit after midnight. Temperatures will fall to the mid-70s. Tomorrow, Thursday, more scattered rain and thunder likely. Highs in mid-90s with isolated storms Friday. I'm meteorologist Matt Standridge.

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1: Tonight, we'll watch out for some leftover showers and rumbles, but we will start to thin things out a little bit after midnight. Temperatures will fall to the mid-70s. Tomorrow, Thursday, more scattered rain and thunder likely. Highs in mid-90s with isolated storms Friday. I'm meteorologist Matt Standridge. 97.

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4: Tonight, we'll watch out for some leftover showers and rumbles, but we will start to thin things out a little bit after midnight. Temperatures will fall to the mid-70s. Tomorrow, Thursday, more scattered rain and thunder likely, highs in mid-90s with isolated storms Friday. I'm meteorologist Matt Standard.

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1: Tonight, we'll watch out for some leftover showers and rumbles, but we will start to thin things out a little bit after midnight. Temperatures will fall to the mid-70s. Tomorrow, Thursday, more scattered rain and thunder likely. Highs in mid-90s with isolated storms Friday. I'm meteorologist Matt Standridge.

blasting, windows down, and 97 OKK crank to 11. It's gonna be a long summer on some beach. That's how you summer in Mississippi.

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2: Tonight, we'll watch out for some leftover showers and rumbles, but we will start to thin things out a little bit after midnight. Temperatures will fall to the mid-70s. Tomorrow for your Thursday, more scattered rain and thunder likely. Highs in mid-90s with isolated storms Friday. I'm meteorologist Matt Standridge.

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4: It's going to be an unsettled weather day across eastern Mississippi, western Alabama. We're actually watching some leftover rain and rumbles passing by this morning, and more may redevelop later this afternoon and evening. There will be dry time, a lot of it, but mostly cloudy skies with on and off rain chances expected. I'm meteorologist Matt Stindridge.

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0: and this is your community update, a service of Webb and Stevens Funeral Homes on 97 OKK. From the Webb and Stevens Funeral Homes, the visitation and service for Miss Sabrina D. Bridges will be this coming Saturday. The visitation will take place from 10 to noon at the Webb and Stevens Funeral Home North location, with the service set to start at 1 p.m. at Stonewall Cemetery. Also, from the Robert Barham Family Funeral Home, today is the service for Mr. Thurman Elliott Rogers Jr. That is going to take place at 11 o'clock at the Trinity Assembly of God. This Saturday is the visitation and service for Mr. Thomas Sanderford. The visitation will take place from 9 to 11:15 at the Robert Barham Family Funeral Home, followed by the service at 11:30 at the same location. And finally, we want to send our condolences to the family and friends of Miss Shirley May Box, who passed away at the age of 75 yesterday. Her graveside services will be held this Friday at 11 a.m. at Damascus Cemetery. This has been your community update, a service of Webb and Stevens Funeral Homes on 97 OKK.
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One nation, under God, indivisible, with liberty and justice for all.

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1: I'm Cash Matlock with Queen City Newsfeed. Here's what's happening. Crews are continuing cleanup and power restoration efforts Thursday morning after severe storms caused widespread damage across Kemper County Wednesday evening. The Kemper County Sheriff's Office reported multiple trees and power lines down, while EMEPA crews identified at least 10 broken utility poles as of late Wednesday. All available EMEPA crews were called in and worked through the night to make repairs and restore power. Residents are urged to use caution around downed trees and power lines as recovery efforts continue. And longtime Meridian broadcaster Frank Edward Eddie Holiday has been posthumously inducted into the Mississippi Association of Broadcasters Hall of Fame. Holiday was honored Wednesday during the MAB Hall of Fame luncheon in Biloxi. His sons, Clay and Bob Holiday, accepted the award on his behalf. Holiday spent decades in radio, owning stations across the Southeast and serving as president of the MAB. His broadcasting legacy continues through his family, with his sons and grandsons following him into the radio business. And Mississippi State University has named atmospheric sciences expert Jamie Dyer director of the Northern Gulf Institute. Dyer has served as the institute's associate director since 2021 and will continue as dean of MSU's College of Integrative Studies. The NOAA Cooperative Institute brings together six Gulf Coast academic institutions to conduct research on climate, severe weather, coastal hazards, and marine ecosystems. I'm Cash Matlock. 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
2: It's going to be an unsettled weather day across eastern Mississippi, western Alabama. We're actually watching some leftover rain and rumbles passing by this morning, and more may redevelop later this afternoon and evening. There will be dry time, a lot of it, but mostly cloudy skies with on and off rain chances expected. I'm meteorologist Matt Stindridge.
3: Well, thank you, Matt. Currently, it is 69 in DeKalb in Philadelphia, 72 at NAS Meridian, and 70 at Key Field. From your Twin States Weather Authority, this is 97 OKK. And a good morning to you. It's Quinn Alexander on your Hometown Country Morning Show. 9:15 this morning, your second clue for the Grand Ole Opry Artist of the Week. You want to hear all of them. It makes it easier for you to go to the Grand Ole Opry. 9:15, your second clue. Got a major announcement around 7:45 this morning that you don't want to miss. But coming up next, we got my first thoughts of the day, and one of them is very frustrating. Coming up on your Hometown Country Morning Show, plus, of course, all your favorite country.

97 OKK, your hometown country morning show. My name is Quinn, and my first thought of the day is I'm going to throw something against the wall. 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And after Billy Currington, it's 97 OKK.

0: 97 OKK, your hometown country morning show. It is Quinn, and I am trying to do my breathing exercises to calm down because I am not in a good mood. You see, I woke up this morning at 3 a.m. in an amazing mood. Like 10 out of 10, had a great night's sleep, had a bowl of Frosted Flakes for breakfast. I was feeling good. I was happy. My apartment was cooler than it normally is in the morning. Oh, it was a great start to my day. I walk outside, I take the trash out, throw it in the dumpster, get myself my iced coffee because I forgot it in the fridge. So I walk back to my apartment, grab my iced coffee, walk back to my car, turn on my car, and an alert starts going off on my dashboard saying, "Hey, you got low tire pressure." Fantastic! It's wonderful. It's my favorite. I love everything about this. I was having such a good 10 out of 10 morning. Low tire pressure. And before you go, "Well, Quinn, it could just be because it's cooler. Maybe you needed to fill it up." I did. I filled that front right tire up with air. And the number went up from like 25 to 33. I was like, okay, so we're good. But nope, still get the low tire pressure light. Which means I probably have a nail in my tire, which is the worst thing to get. And I know, hey, those things happen, but it has been happening way too often. I moved here in December of 2024. Before that, I had two nails in my tire in the history of my existence. Since I moved here, this is my potential fourth. Not in a good mood anymore. My first thought of the day. Old Dominion and Bailey Zimmerman are next on 97 OKK.
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0: Bailey Zimmerman on 97 OKK, your hometown country morning show. It is Quinn, and the college football kickoff sweepstakes is here, presented by Community Bank, David Neal's Express Pharmacy, and So It Seems. It is your chance to go to one of the biggest games of the year in all of college football. You can choose Alabama versus Mississippi State, that's Saturday, October 3rd, or the Lane Kiffin Showdown, LSU versus Ole Miss, on the 19th of September. You get to pick which game you want to go to. 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I know which one I would choose. I'd be going to LSU versus Ole Miss. I want to see that. That's going to be a showdown. But if you are a Mississippi State fan, or if you're an Alabama fan, well, you can choose that one as well. There is no shame in choosing. The only shame is in not signing up. 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Coming away next, we got Little Big Town and the latest from Zach Top, plus your Nashville news. 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
6: It's going to be an unsettled weather day across eastern Mississippi, western Alabama. We're actually watching some leftover rain and rumbles passing by this morning, and more may redevelop later this afternoon and evening. There will be dry time, a lot of it, but mostly cloudy skies with on and off rain chances expected. I'm meteorologist Matt Stindridge. 97.

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3: Well, the Nashville International Airport may be no more. After the passing of Dolly Parton, State Representative Todd Warner for Tennessee plans to introduce legislation to change the name from the Nashville International Airport to the Dolly Parton International Airport. Now, they still need to vote on it, but he plans to introduce that legislation during the next legislative state. You may have missed it over the past couple of days, but Riley Green has announced a new single called That's Just Me. The title track of his new album due out on September 18th. Once again, he is tackling the blurred lines between love and heartbreak. And finally, Tyler Hubbard and Brian Kelly have took to social media to tease the upcoming FGL reunion tour. The message reads, "Y'all got plans in 2027?" Attached to the message was a link to FGL's Bands in Town page, where it allows you, the fans, to request a show near you. And that is the latest from Music City. This has been your Nashville News on 97 OKK. Coming your way next, just around the bend, we got today's reason to smile.
0: East Mississippi and West Alabama, thanks for heading to work with 97 OKK. 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
1: I'm Cash Matlock with Queen City News Feed. Here's what's happening. Crews are continuing cleanup and power restoration efforts Thursday morning after severe storms caused widespread damage across Kemper County Wednesday evening. The Kemper County Sheriff's Office reported multiple trees and power lines down, while EMEPA crews identified at least 10 broken utility poles as of late Wednesday. All available EMEPA crews were called in and worked through the night to make repairs and restore power. Residents are urged to use caution around downed trees and power lines as recovery efforts continue. And the City of Meridian has issued a precautionary boil water notice for portions of North Meridian, including areas around North Hill Street, Highway 493, and Poplar Springs Drive. Residents and businesses within the affected area should boil water for at least 1 minute before drinking, cooking, brushing teeth, or preparing food. City crews will collect water samples for testing, and the notice will remain in effect until results confirm the water is safe. Residents should check the city's map to determine if they are affected. That map is on our website. And Mississippi is set to receive nearly $189 million over 10 years as part of the multi-state settlement with Meta Platforms. Attorney General Lynn Fitch says the agreement will also require major changes to how children use Facebook and Instagram. Those protections include a 2-hour daily time limit, overnight access restrictions, limits on notifications during school hours, and stronger parental controls and age verification. I'm Cash Matlock. Follow us on Facebook or visit queencitynewsfeed.com.
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5: It's going to be an unsettled weather day across eastern Mississippi, western Alabama. We're actually watching some leftover rain and rumbles passing by this morning, and more may redevelop later this afternoon and evening. There will be dry time, a lot of it, but mostly cloudy skies with on and off rain chances expected. I'm meteorologist Matt Stindridge.
6: Well, thank you, Matt. Currently, it is 71 in DeKalb, Philadelphia, 72.

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From your Twin States Weather Authority, we are 97 OKK. And this is your hometown country morning show. Major announcement coming 7:45 this morning. Do not miss it. Birthdays and anniversaries happening at 7:30. We are celebrating with you. If you know someone with a birthday or an anniversary today, text it into us now at 601-693-3697. But coming up next, we got today's reason to smile. But right now, it's Mr. Tim McGraw.

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We're going across the pond to one of the biggest music festivals in England for today's Reason to Smile. But first, it's Florida Georgia Line and Get Your Shine On.

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2: A group of strangers helped turn an autistic man's first solo music festival into an experience he and his family never expected. Adam James was attending the five-day Boomtown Fair in southern England all alone. His family was so worried that he might become overwhelmed, they had escape plans for him just in case it was needed. But within minutes of arriving, the 23-year-old met a group of festival goers from Bristol who noticed he was alone, inviting him to camp with them and included him throughout the five-day event. Whether it was attending their favorite bands, going out to lunch, or just chilling by their campsite, they made sure to include Adam in everything. His father, in an interview, said that he teared up when he got a text message from Adam just 30 minutes after arriving at the festival, saying he found his people. And while they made plans for him to leave every single day, he ended up staying the entire festival. His father later posted a thank you on social media, thanking the group for making his first festival one he'll never forget. The story went viral, and Adam eventually was able to reunite with his new friends. The attention has also created an unexpected opportunity for Adam, who is an aspiring DJ, who has since booked several gigs. My name is Quinn, and that is today's Reason to Smile on 97OKK. We are celebrating birthdays and anniversaries next, so if you know someone with a birthday or an anniversary, text them into us now at 601-693-3697.
1: 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Or is it when Bama travels to Stark Vegas to take on State? 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
0: Now it's time for the Mississippi Lottery Report from the Mississippi Lottery. Lotto America had no jackpot winner yesterday, so this Saturday it rises to $3.12 million. The numbers from last night were 5, 8, 36, 37, and 45. Starball was 5, and the All-Star Bonus Multiplier was 2. Powerball had no jackpot winner, but a ticket purchased at Fastlane State Street in Jackson matched 4 of 5 white balls and the Powerball to win $50,000. But since no one won the whole thing, it rises to $119 million on Saturday. Numbers from last night were 12, 23, 45, 50, and 58, with the Powerball and the Power Play Multiplier of 2. The Double Play numbers were 6, 11, 15, 32, and 58, with a Powerball of 18. Mega Millions jackpot drawing tomorrow night rises to $145 million. That estimated cash value is $61.9 million. There was no Millionaire for Life winner yesterday. Those numbers were 3, 25, 51, 54, and 56, with the Millionaire Ball of 4. And there was no Mississippi Match 5 winner either. So tonight's jackpot rises to $195,000. Last night's numbers were 7, 13, 20, 30, and 33. And congratulations to the Meridian player who won $845 from the North Hill Texaco in Meridian. And the other Meridian player who won $1,000 from Randy's One Stop number 3 in Meridian. This has been your community update. This has been your Mississippi Lottery Report from the Mississippi Lottery. Remember to play responsibly and have fun, y'all.

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0: 97OKK, your hometown country morning show. It is Quinn, and it is time to celebrate. That's right, it's birthdays and anniversaries on 97OKK. Thank you to everybody who submitted, whether it was a birthday or an anniversary. You could have texted it in, you could have called, you could have showed up in my apartment in the middle of the night and just said, Quinn, someone's got a birthday. It would scare me, but you would get the point across and I would never forget it. Happy birthday, Macy Jones, 10 years old today. Kaylin Pearson turning 11. Shannon Pryatt turning 43 years old. Morgan Tozier is turning 22. My cousin Robert Gutierrez is turning 35 years old. And Shelby Bishop is 32. Happy birthday, Macy, Kaylin, Shannon, Morgan, Robert, and Shelby from all of us here at 97OKK. And a very happy anniversary to Jessica and Shane Thompson. Oh, they're celebrating 9 years together today. Happy anniversary to Jessica and Shane. It's your hometown country morning show. Coming up, we're going to check in with your forecast, play the latest from Luke Combs, and I've got a very special announcement coming up next.
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2: It's going to be an unsettled weather day across eastern Mississippi, western Alabama. We're actually watching some leftover rain and rumbles passing by this morning, and more may redevelop later this afternoon and evening. There will be dry time, a lot of it, but mostly cloudy skies with on and off rain chances expected. I'm meteorologist Matt Stinder.

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An OKK, your hometown country morning show. It is Quinn, and I feel like I just need to rip off the Band-Aid. It is very hard for me to say this, but this is my final week hosting mornings on 97 OKK. An amazing opportunity has made itself available for me with our sister stations in Jackson, and I am going to be leaving after tomorrow's show. I really should have written down and prepared how I was going to make this announcement, but I just want to say, for the past 20 months, you guys have taken a guy from Southern California, placed him in the South, and made him feel like family. In the past 20 months, I have celebrated over 1,000 birthdays with you. I have met a winner of The Voice and American Idol. And y'all have embraced me more than I could ever understand. And I just want to say thank you. Thank you so much for welcoming me into your cars, into the school buses, into your homes, into your workplaces for these past 20 months. It has truly been an experience that I cannot put into words. It has been so fun being here with you. I'm not going far. You can still hang out with me on social media. I do not know what I believe.

0: I believe Todd is taking over on Monday. I do not know what the plan is for the future, but I do want you all to know that this station cares about East Mississippi and West Alabama more than any station I have ever been a part of, and I have been in a lot of radio stations. You guys are going to be in great hands, and I won't be here to annoy you anymore. So thank you from the bottom of my heart. I'll be here again. I'm not leaving right now, but tomorrow is my last morning show here on 97 OKK. That is the big announcement. And holy cow, it feels so real now that I've said it out loud.
1: 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It's 97 OKK in your hometown country morning show. 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We're coming right back.
0: 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It is Quinn on with Brent from Woodstock Furniture. Brent, what's going on, man?
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1: I'm Cash Matlock with Queen City News Feed. Here's what's happening. Crews are continuing cleanup and power restoration efforts Thursday morning after severe storms caused widespread damage across Kemper County Wednesday evening. The Kemper County Sheriff's Office reported multiple trees and power lines down, while EMEPA crews identified at least 10 broken utility poles as of late Wednesday. All available EMEPA crews were called in and worked through the night to make repairs and restore power. Residents are urged to use caution around downed trees and power lines as recovery efforts continue. And the city of Meridian has issued a precautionary boil water notice for portions of North Meridian, including areas around North Hill Street, Highway 493, and Poplar Springs Drive. Residents and businesses within the affected area should boil water for at least 1 minute

0: for drinking, cooking, brushing teeth, or preparing food. City crews will collect water samples for testing, and the notice will remain in effect until results confirm the water is safe. Residents should check the city's map to determine if they are affected. That map is on our website. And Mississippi is set to receive nearly $189 million over 10 years as part of the multi-state settlement with Meta Platforms. Attorney General Lynn Fitch says the agreement will also require major changes to how children use Facebook and Instagram. Those protections include a 2-hour daily time limit, overnight access restrictions, limits on notifications during school hours, and stronger parental controls and age verification. I'm Cash Matlock. Follow us on Facebook or visit QueenCityNewsFeed.com.
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3: It's going to be an unsettled weather day across eastern Mississippi, western Alabama. We're actually watching some leftover rain and rumbles passing by this morning, and more may redevelop later this afternoon and evening. There will be dry time, a lot of it, but mostly cloudy skies with on and off rain chances expected. I'm meteorologist Matt Stindridge.
4: Well, thank you, Matt. Currently it is 72 in DeKalb, Philadelphia, 72 at NAS Meridian, and 73 at Keyfield. From your Twin States Weather Authority, this is 97 OKK. And it's your hometown country morning show. Quinn with you. How y'all doing? Coming up today, we got your second clue for the Grand Ole Opry Artist of the Week happening around 9:15 this morning. Today's Reason to Smile happening around 8:45. Your national news at 8:30. And because of the tariffs between the United States and Canada, one item is surging in

I knew I'd see her around. I'd be at some party, she'd show up and I'd be walking out. Or across some parking lot, hiding behind her sister. I'd look up, she'd be at the red light beside me in that white Maxima with a sticker on the back. I'd act like I didn't see her. We pay at the same pumps, flip through the same stations, and slow down for the same curves, run around with the same crowd. We just needed some time.

closing in on me. I see them everywhere together, and it's hitting a little too close to home. She's so far gone, but she didn't go far. She was

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An item you use just about every day is going to see a surge in price increase. Details after Low Cash.

0: 97 OKK, your hometown country morning show. Get ready, people. If you are also low on cash, this could be a problem for all of us. Due to the tariffs between us and Canada, we are expecting a massive surge in the cost of toilet paper. They are saying anywhere from 25 to 50% increase is expected to start September 8th. September 8th. So that is a week from this coming Tuesday. Toilet paper increase here in the United States. Apparently, I'm learning so much stuff about toilet paper I did not need to know, but 20% of global toilet paper and issue consumption happens here in the United States. The average American uses 141 rolls of toilet paper every year. That's a lot of TP. But if the price is going to go up, you might want to start buying now. So, just prepare to see all the bare shelves on the wall. It's 97 OKK, your hometown country morning show. Sugarland and a whole bunch of country stars. Hardy, Church, Wallen, and McGraw singing together. They're coming your way next.
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0: 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We've got the hottest headlines, the latest buzz, and all the stories making waves in the world of country music.
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3: Well, the Nashville International Airport may be no more. After the passing of Dolly Parton, State Representative Todd Warner for Tennessee plans to introduce legislation to change the name from the Nashville International Airport to the Dolly Parton International Airport. Now, they still need to vote on it, but he plans to introduce that legislation during the next legislative state. You may have missed it over the past couple of days, but Riley Green has announced a new single called That's Just Me. The title track of his new album due out on September 18th. Once again, he is tackling the blurred lines between love and heartbreak. And finally, Tyler Hubbard and Brian Kelly have took to social media to tease the upcoming FGL reunion tour. The message reads, "Y'all got plans in 2027?" Attached to the message was a link to FGL's Bands in Town page, where it allows you, the fans, to request a show near you. And that is the latest from Music City. This has been your Nashville News on 97 OKK. Less than 15 minutes away, we got today's reason to smile.
0: There's more to come. 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
10: It's going to be an unsettled weather day across eastern Mississippi, western Alabama. We're actually watching some leftover rain and rumbles passing by this morning, and more may redevelop later this afternoon and evening. There will be dry time, a lot of it, but mostly cloudy skies with on and off rain chances expected. I'm meteorologist Matt Stindridge. 97.

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2: A group of strangers helped turn an autistic man's first solo music festival into an experience he and his family never expected. Adam James was attending the five-day Boomtown Fair in southern England all alone. His family was so worried that he might become overwhelmed, they had escape plans for him just in case it was needed. But within minutes of arriving, the 23-year-old met a group of festival goers from Bristol who noticed he was alone, inviting him to camp with them and included him throughout the five-day event. Whether it was attending their favorite bands, going out to lunch, or just chilling by their campsite, they made sure to include Adam in everything. His father, in an interview, said that he teared up when he got a text message from Adam just 30 minutes after arriving at the festival, saying he found his people. And while they made plans for him to leave every single day, he ended up staying the entire festival. His father later posted a thank you on social media, thanking the group for making his first festival one he'll never forget. The story went viral, and Adam eventually was able to reunite with his new friends. The attention has also created an unexpected opportunity for Adam, who is an aspiring DJ, who has since booked several gigs. My name is Quinn, and that is today's Reason to Smile on 97OKK. Coming your way next, we got 30 minutes of continuous country to kick off your workday, followed by your second clue for the Grand Ole Opry Artist of the Week.
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0: disorder of the esophagus. The study showed that Tezspire, developed with Amgen, significantly reduced inflammation in the esophagus and eased difficulty in swallowing compared with a placebo. Salesforce lifted its annual revenue and profit forecasts and rolled out a new plugin combining its capabilities with Anthropic's cloud AI models, sending its shares up 14%. This news comes as Salesforce grapples with deeply negative sentiment on software stocks as investors worry about the threat from AI disruption. HP said its PC unit shipments and margins declined in the third quarter as price increases to offset rising memory chip costs proved to be insufficient, sending its shares down 9%. HP is grappling with a global memory chip squeeze fueled by massive AI data center buildouts. Futures are still mixed. That's your money now.
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0: is it. Your chance to go to the Grand Ole Opry. We give you 3 clues total every single week. This is your second clue for the Grand Ole Opry Artist of the Week. So listen closely. In 2014, this group received a surprise invitation from Reba McEntire herself to join the Grand Ole Opry, and they were later inducted by Vince Gill and Little Jimmy Dickens. Again, in 2014, this group received a surprise invitation from Reba McEntire to join the Grand Ole Opry, and they were later inducted by Vince Gill and Little Jimmy Dickens. That is your second clue for the Grand Ole Opry Artist of the Week. Do not guess yet. Tomorrow is when you will get your final clue, and it is your chance to go. It's 97 OKK and the Grand Ole Opry Artist of the Week.
1: 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Or is it when Bama travels to Stark Vegas to take on State? 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
10: Still tracking some leftover showers and a few rumbles of thunder across eastern Mississippi, western Alabama. Just expect some wet weather on and off throughout the day as we stay partly to mostly cloudy. The shade from the extra clouds will help it feel a little bit cooler out there. Highs technically low 90s. I'm meteorologist Matt Standridge. 97.

97 OKK, your hometown country morning show. If you missed your second clue for the Grand Ole Opry Artist of the Week, that is okay. Just don't miss the final one. That is tomorrow around 9:15. Right now, it's Lauren, Elena, and Chase Matthew.

East Mississippi and West Alabama. Thanks for heading to work with 97.0 KK. 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

0: 97 OKK, your hometown country morning show. It is Quinn, and I am out the door. John Garrett is on his way in next. Tomorrow, I will be back for my final morning show on 97 OKK. I hope to chat with you tomorrow. If not, it has been an absolute pleasure hanging out with you here in East Mississippi and West Alabama. Thank you for letting me be part of your day for these past months. I appreciate it, and y'all are awesome. I will see you tomorrow morning.
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0: time for the Mississippi Lottery Report from the Mississippi Lottery. Lotto America had no jackpot winner yesterday, so this Saturday it rises to $3.12 million. The numbers from last night were 5, 8, 36, 37, and 45. Starball was 5, and the All-Star Bonus Multiplier was 2. Powerball had no jackpot winner, but a ticket purchased at Fastlane State Street in Jackson matched 4 of 5 white balls and the Powerball to win $50,000. But since no one won the whole thing, it rises to $119 million on Saturday. Numbers from last night were 12, 23, 45, 50, and 58, with the Powerball and the Power Play multiplier of 2. The Double Play numbers were 6, 11, 15, 32, and 58, with a Powerball of 18. Mega Millions jackpot drawing tomorrow night rises to $145 million. That estimated cash value is $61.9 million. There was no Millionaire for Life winner yesterday. Those numbers were 3, 25, 51, 54, and 56, with the Millionaire Ball of 4. And there was no Mississippi Match 5 winner either. So tonight's jackpot rises to $195,000. Last night's numbers were 7, 13, 20, 30, and 33. And congratulations to the Meridian player who won $845 from the North Hill Texaco in Meridian. And the other Meridian player who won $1,000 from Randy's One Stop number 3 in Meridian. This has been your community up. This has been your Mississippi Lottery Report from the Mississippi Lottery. Remember to play responsibly and have fun, y'all.
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Johnny checking in for the midday with Kojo, counting down the days to fall. Just 26 to go.

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Your Country 97 OKK. Do you remember a show on Netflix back in 2018 called West Side? I never watched it, but that's where Alexandra Kay started her career. Now she's a singer singing straight from the heart. Ready?

0: Your Country 97 OKK with Ty Myers and Ends of the Earth. It's Johnny, and last night, Kemper County got a whooping from Mother Nature. The Kemper County Sheriff's Office reports multiple trees, power lines, and blocked roads. This is going to be quite the cleanup. We've got a full report on Queen City News Feed, always there for you. And keep this in mind, bad weather. We're still halfway through hurricane season. That ends on November 30th. So for local and statewide weather updates and bulletins at once, Queen City News Feed really shines in bad weather. More of your country coming up. How about Jason Aldean and then Ella Langley and Morgan Wallen no longer feeling the love, but they got a smash hit out of the deal.
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3: Still tracking some leftover showers and a few rumbles of thunder across eastern Mississippi, western Alabama. Just expect some wet weather on and off throughout the day as we stay partly to mostly cloudy. The shade from the extra clouds will help it feel a little bit cooler out there. Highs technically low 90s. I'm meteorologist Matt Standridge.

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0: Stream all of your country at work. 30 minutes worth of it coming up with Tyler Hubbard, George Burge, and Luke Bryan's Ride, Ride, Ride. And Chris Stapleton will ride, ride, ride his white horse next.
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0: Your Country 97 OKK. That is Parker McCollum. And I'm John Garrett. Park yourself where you are for more of your country, like Blake Shelton's latest Let Him In Anyway and Chase Matthews' Darlin'. This is the last week, darling, for you to vote in the Big Bike Bounty Photo Contest. Time is of the essence in the August round where there's a Lose LZR Pro Speed Rod and Reel Combo. And that Lose will make you a winner on the water. 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
6: Still tracking some leftover showers and a few rumbles of thunder across eastern Mississippi, western Alabama. Just expect some wet weather on and off throughout the day as we stay partly to mostly cloudy. The shade from the extra clouds will help it feel a little bit cooler out there. Highs technically low 90s. I'm meteorologist Matt Standridge. 97.

97OKK, when Blake Shelton is not raising Gwen Stefani's boys or opening Ole Red restaurants, he still finds time to sing every now and then.

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Your Country 97 OKK with Josh Ross and Hate How You Look. I'm John Garrett with news you should look into on Queen City Newsfeed. This really affects you and your youngins. State of Mississippi is set to receive nearly $189 million as part of the $17 billion multi-state settlement from Meta, which will require major changes on

0: how kids use Facebook and Instagram. This is a long time coming, and we're seeing the long-term effects that social media has on youngins. And so this 189 mil is going to negate some of that. Find out how the state plans to use that windfall on Queen City News Feed, and stand by for 30 minutes of continuous country coming up at lunch with Eric Church and Riley Green's new song. And Al Dean teams up with Carrie Underwood on the way on OKK.
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I'm going to eat light today. I'm going to have a salad along with a hot beef patty and a bun.

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0: your country 97 OKK ain't a bad way to spend your lunch hour. And while you're finishing up that combo meal, I hope they gave you enough napkins and salt packets. Keep up with local news that affects you. A Pearl River man has pleaded guilty to production of child images, illegal child images. I think we all know what we're talking about. And what I find interesting about this case is the guy's very young. When you think of creepos exploiting children, you usually think of an old bearded man, you know. This is a 22-year-old who is now facing many years behind bars, most of his life. News you need. Hide your wife, hide your kids. That's on Queen City Newsfeed. And all of your country is on 97 OKK at lunch with Florida Georgia Line and Kane Brown and Luke Combs ahead.
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2: Hey, it's Quinn Alexander, and it is time to shine a spotlight on the latest from Music City. Well, the Nashville International Airport may be no more. After the passing of Dolly Parton, State Representative Todd Warner for Tennessee plans to introduce legislation to change the name from the Nashville International Airport to the Dolly Parton International Airport. Now, they still need to vote on it, but he plans to introduce that legislation during the next legislative state. You may have missed it over the past couple of days, but Riley Green has announced a new single called That's Just Me, the title track of his new album due out on September 18th. Once again, he is tackling the blurred lines between love and heartbreak. And finally, Tyler Hubbard and Brian Kelly have took to social media to tease the upcoming FGL reunion tour. The message reads, "Y'all got plans in 2027?" Attached to the message was a link to FGL's Bands in Town page, where it allows you, the fans, to request a show near you. And that is the latest from

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12: Still tracking some leftover showers and a few rumbles of thunder across eastern Mississippi, western Alabama. Just expect some wet weather on and off throughout the day as we stay partly to mostly cloudy. The shade from the extra clouds will help it feel a little bit cooler out there. Highs technically low 90s. I'm meteorologist Matt Standridge.

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0: College football. Next Saturday, the season kicks off, and we have tickets to some of the biggest games in college football with the College Football Kickoff Sweepstakes. How about you and LSU and Ole Miss on the 19th of September? And Alabama, who have a new quarterback, Keylon Russell. He will lead the Tide against Mississippi State October 3rd, my mom's birthday. You don't want to miss out on the College Football Kickoff Sweepstakes. 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And another 30 minutes of continuous country. We'll kick that off next with Old Lady A, then New Jelly Roll.
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Severe weather caused major widespread damage and power outages in Kemper County. The full story is on Queen City Newsfeed. It won't be.

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Lainey Wilson will do two shows in Philly in October. Ticket info and all the info you need is on Queen City News Feed. 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

0: Country 97 OKK at work. I'm John Garrett. And the Big Bite Bounty Photo Contest August round is now in the voting phase. 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
8: This afternoon, expect more rain chances. We've had some scattered rain and rumbles throughout the day so far, and we'll continue to pop up some showers and thunderstorms the rest of the day. Highs upper 80s, low 90s. It has been mostly cloudy. It has felt a little bit cooler. We'll watch out for a little bit of rain tonight with more isolated storms tomorrow. I'm meteorologist Matt Standridge.

Country 97 OKK with New Morgan Wallen, and I am John Garrett. By now, you know where you turn for local and statewide news that affects you is Queen City Newsfeed. Severe weather last night caused widespread damage and power outages, multiple downed trees and power lines throughout Kemper County. The Kemper County Sheriff's Office sat down. Well, I guess they didn't sit down. They were too busy. They took a minute to speak with Queen City Newsfeed for a complete update. So see what Sheriff James Moore had to say and how he's urging residents to stay off the roads in Kemper County until they get all this foolishment cleaned up. Local news you need on Queen City Newsfeed and another 30.

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1: He's a ranch hand in a pinch, man. Hotter than the red on a cattle brand, 'cause she's a gold digger with a quick trigger, a cast iron skillet swinging lid flipper. Now he's a double wide on the county line, sipping on a six pack of Lone Star Light. She did him dirty, took him to

East Mississippi and West Alabama. 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

0: 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That is Bailey Zimmerman, and I am John Garrett. Don't miss Todd Barry this afternoon, and your Thursday drive home will be smooth as glass with the Coors Light Drive at 5, brought to you by Magnolia Beverage and all of Your Country to get you through the last couple of hours of the workday. B-Dub tonight, and then Quinn tomorrow morning will give you a chance to go to the Grand Ole Opry, as he does every week, a backstage tour of the Grand Ole Opry. 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
6: This afternoon, expect more rain chances. We've had some scattered rain and rumbles throughout the day so far, and we'll continue to pop up some showers and thunderstorms the rest of the day. Highs upper 80s, low 90s. It has been mostly cloudy. It has felt a little bit cooler. We'll watch for a little bit of rain tonight with more isolated storms tomorrow. I'm meteorologist Matt Standridge.

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He's building his dream house, but he says it's going to be another year before it's ready.

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0: Your country, 97 OKK, makes the workday fly by with 30 minutes of continuous country every hour. Sarah Evans and new Luke Bryan's on the way. Todd B at 3. And before I split, I got to remind you about our newest way to win. 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

0: are your hometown home for today's new country, your all-time favorites, 97 OKK. Good afternoon. Well, Todd Berry here, and I'm sitting here, boy, think about this time yesterday. We said, uh-oh, here comes that rain. Here come the storms. Sure enough, we got them over parts of East Mississippi and West Alabama last night. Tonight, not so menacing, but still some afternoon showers you're going to have to deal with here and there. We'll check that forecast for you coming up from Matt Standridge. Plus, you need music to get you through the rest of this workday, and that's what I got from Thomas Rhett, Jason Aldean, Kenny Chesney, Ella Langley, Luke Combs. We ain't playing around here.
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12: This afternoon, expect more rain chances. We've had some scattered rain and rumbles throughout the day so far, and we'll continue to pop up some showers and thunderstorms the rest of the day. Highs upper 80s, low 90s. It has been mostly cloudy. It has felt a little bit cooler. We'll watch for a little bit of rain tonight with more isolated storms tomorrow.

Well, move over, Sydney Sweeney. Ella Langley is now doing the ads for American Eagle jeans. 97 OKK. Got a long set of continuous country rolling now.

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1: 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We're

0: Hey, it's your hometown country. We are 97 OKK with Todd Berry here. How you doing? Oh, man, here we go. It is going to be just at a wonderful 4 o'clock because that means at 5, maybe you're out the door. So if you're going home now, you're going home at 5, you're going home at 6. Heck, if you're going home at 11 o'clock tonight and you're just now getting to work, thank you for making 97 OKK part of your day. We're going to be with you the whole time. All right, you heard Jason Aldean, but there's a dude that used to be in his band, co-wrote a bunch of songs with Jason, and now he's got his own thing going on. His name is John Morgan. We're going to play his hit song. We got Luke Bryan, Carrie Underwood as we crank it up. 30 minutes of continuous country about to start.
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0: It's Chris Young in your hometown country. We are 97OKK with Todd Berry here. 30 minutes of nonstop country there. And yeah, we keep these long sets going. You want another one? Stay right there. You're just a couple of minutes away from Cole Swindell, Zach Brown Band, Jelly Roll, Jason Aldean, Cody Johnson. That means they're all back-to-back, nonstop, and they're next. As we get ready to get you home, Coors Light Drive at 5 will be here before you know it. And weather. Are we going to have to go through those storms again tonight? Matt Standridge has your forecast next.
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3: This afternoon, expect more rain chances. We've had some scattered rain and rumbles throughout the day so far, and we'll continue to pop up some showers and thunderstorms the rest of the day. Highs upper 80s, low 90s. It has been mostly cloudy. It has felt a little bit cooler. We'll watch for a little bit of rain tonight with more isolated storms tomorrow. I'm meteorologist Matt Standridge. Rain.

called a Georgia boy turned country star. That is Nashville's number one Braves fan. His name is Cole Swindell. He's kicking off another long set of continuous country. And I bet you he saw that dramatic win against the Dodgers last night.

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0: JoJo. Cody Johnson is on your hometown country. We are 97 OKK. Todd Berry here. The world is still just basically upside down after the passing of Dolly Parton. You know, sometimes you don't realize how important somebody is to you because you've always had them in your life. The music, the personality, the movies, and her kind, giving spirit just transcended every boundary, every walk of life. People had love for Dolly Parton. And of course, you're never going to believe what might happen in Nashville. Pretty cool story from Quinn. In 30 minutes, he's got your Nashville Minute. We'll get you up to date on that. Plus, Zach Top, Brantley Gilbert, Tim McGraw with a classic and more as we get ready. The Coors Light Drive at 5. Coming up.
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3: 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Earnings per share came in at $1.47 with a revenue of $9.78 billion, which is up 3.5% from a year ago. CEO Corey Barry said the results represent not only their takeover plan, but the want of the customer. 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The Dow Industrial Average was up 105 points at 53,569. NASDAQ picked up 411 points. S&P 500 added 55. That's Your Money Now.
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0: It's your hometown country, 97 OKK. Parker McCollum, that's got to be my favorite Parker song right there. Handle on You. Todd Berry here, and hey, Coors Light Drive at 5 is on 97 OKK, powered by the one and only Magnolia Beverage. Making all this music happen on your way home every day. Coming up next, we're back into another extra long set. Ella Langley with Morgan Wallen. Kane Brown, Shaboozy, Jelly Roll together, collabing. Plus Matt Sandridge with your forecast. But the world is still, I think we're all still in a little shock. Maybe the sadness is really setting in about losing Dolly Parton. Well, Nashville might be up to something with a big tribute to Dolly that would immortalize her name, and you'll hear about it right now. It is your Nashville Minute.
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2: Hey, it's Quinn Alexander, and it is time to shine a spotlight on the latest from Music City. Well, the Nashville International Airport may be no more after the passing of Dolly Parton. State Representative Todd Warner for Tennessee plans to introduce legislation to change the name from the Nashville International Airport to the Dolly Parton International Airport. Now, they still need to vote on it, but he plans to introduce that legislation during the next legislative state. You may have missed it over the past couple of days, but Riley Green has announced a new single called That's Just Me, the title track of his new album due out on September 18th. Once again, he is tackling the blurred lines between love and heartbreak. And finally, Tyler Hubbard and Brian Kelly have took to social media to tease the upcoming FGL reunion tour. The message reads, "Y'all got plans in 2027?" Attached to the message was a link to FGL's Bands in Town page, where it allows you, the fans, to request a show near you. And that is the latest from Music City. This has been your Nashville Minute.
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5: country weather. This evening, we're tracking some scattered showers and thunderstorms. They'll remain hit or miss in coverage as the skies stay partly to mostly cloudy. We'll fall to the 70s tonight with still some rain and rumbles at times. We should gradually clear out after midnight with more clouds on Friday and isolated pop-ups later in the afternoon. I'm meteorologist Matt Standridge.

97OKK, the Coors Light Drive at 5. Ella Langley, a touching tribute to Dolly Parton yesterday on her Instagram. 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
1: KK, your hometown country, the Coors Light Drive at 5 with Todd Berry here. Magnolia Beverage making all the music happen. Another 30 minutes of nonstop country coming up. Let's do the checklist for your ride home. You got your phone, got your keys, got your wallet, you got Lainey Wilson. Well, you check on the first three. I'll make sure Lainey's here. We've got Morgan Wallen, Jason Aldean, Coe Wetzel with Jesse Murph. The number one song of 2025 is the next one you'll hear.
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Quitman, DeKalb, Newton. 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

day, Potts Farm was a place to go. Load a truck up, hit the dirt road. 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Jack and Jim were a few good men. 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Better watch out for the boys in blue. And all this small town, he said, she said. 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Man, that talk is getting old. You better mind your business, man. Watch your mouth. For I have to knock that loud mouth out. I'm tired of talking, man. Y'all ain't listening to Modo.

Wow, timing is everything. A 97 OKK, it's your hometown country, and I got to tell you about Dolly, but not the one you think in 10 minutes.

0: Scotty McCrary is on your hometown country. We are East Mississippi, West Alabama's 97 OKK. Todd Berry here. Well, let's talk about Dolly, but not what you're thinking. And what a coincidence this is. A tropical storm this morning formed in the Atlantic. And you know, the Weather Service, National Hurricane Center, they put out a list of names, you know, a year in advance about, hey, the storms of 2026, here are their names, starting with A and working their way down. And it just so happens, the next name up is Dolly. But again, it's completely coincidental, just 2 days after we lost our queen of country music, Dolly Parton. But the storm is expected to fall apart, which is good, before it reaches the Leeward Islands. So that is good. Coming up next, though, let's roll. We're going into another long set of continuous country. B-Dub tonight at 7.
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11: It's a hot, sunny afternoon across eastern Mississippi, western Alabama. We're warmer today thanks to extra sun. Temperatures have been climbing into the mid-90s. It feels like it's up to about 100 degrees. Now, we'll keep a tiny rain chance for later this afternoon and evening, but most of us will stay dry. I'm meteorologist Matt Stanley.

Ooh, a lot of family drama with the band Perry. I don't like to gossip, but I sure love to read it. 97OKK, you can read all about it. Just Google. It'll keep you busy for a while. 30 minutes of continuous country rolling.

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We are 97OKK. He's got a new greatest hits album coming out with some new tunes, and this is one of them. 97OKK, you got Dustin Lynch.

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0: There's the hit maker Morgan Wallen in your hometown country. We are East Mississippi, West Alabama's 97 OKK. Hey, Todd Berry here. B-Dub coming up tonight at 7 o'clock, and he's got to, you never know with B-Dub, man. He's going to have some fun stuff, going to have some new tunes to listen to tonight, and you never know who's going to pop in on him. But long 30-minute sets of continuous country to get you your music fix all night long. Riley Green, all I can say is when you hear his new song, you're going to want to take his keys. Also, Jordan Davis, classic Garth Brooks, and Ella Langley. I'm calling her Miss Ella. She deserves respect. Coming up next on 97 OKK.
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